National Tony Day, National Skilled Trades Day. It's National School Nurse Day and the Westminster Dog Show Day. And if today's your day, happy birthday to you. Thank you so much for listening. 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
1: Hanging on the What's a Josh broadcast. 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Take it all to Goodwill. And I never do. So what's that number one thing you should be getting rid of? I'll tell you what it is coming up next.
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Kathy. Thanks for checking out the What's a Josh broadcast and the things you should be getting rid of as part of spring cleaning, according to this article I'm reading from Southern Living. So items tagged to negative memories. So maybe an ex got you something and every time you look at it, you think about that person and it makes you upset. Get rid of it. Old paperwork and bills, expired beauty products, old medications, unused kitchen gadgets. We have one of those really expensive KitchenAids. It's nice to have. Never used it. Not once. But it's also like, do you really want to get rid of that? Because what if one day you want to use it, right? That's how you start becoming a pack rat. Food storage containers without lids, appliance manuals, and finally, unnecessary cords and chargers. I've got so many hanging around. And what really stinks is I've got so many of them without the end that actually plugs into the wall, because when you get stuff now, it just has the USB end. And I'm like, come on, I need the actual like brick that goes into the wall. Anyway, hopefully that helps you out with your spring cleaning. More on the way.

0: 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All things 90s. The What's a Josh broadcast. Talking about those items. If you're doing some spring cleaning, what you need to get rid of. Amanda said single socks. I don't care if their soulmate shows up in November. While you're on that, I would start getting rid of clothes that just don't fit that you've had in your closet for more than like 5 years. And I'm one that I get it. My weight fluctuates constantly. But honestly, there's only like four or five things I actually wear out of my closet because when I do my full-time job, I have work clothes, right? So I'm like, why do I have like three closets full of clothes that really don't fit me? Jason said, free tote bags from events. Why do I have 27 of them? And Melissa, old phone cases from phones you don't own anymore. I have some phone cases from phones that I had like 15 years ago. Melissa, thank you for that one. We'd love to hear from you at whatsajosh.com.
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0: What's up, baby? It's me, your boy with the cape that's always tight. You a little short on some ends? Don't worry, I take care of that. I got five on that.
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The What's a Josh broadcast. We're talking about things you should get rid of as part of spring cleaning. I mentioned clothes that don't fit you anymore. Lisa chimed in on that one. Clothes that technically fit, but you'd never actually wear them in public. Yeah, I've got a few of those. Some gifts that people have gotten you and you're just like, I'm never going to wear that. But you held on to it just in case. Yeah. Lisa, thank you for that one. If you want to jump in on that one, there's a message me button at whatsajosh.com. 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

0: 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You're on the What's a Josh broadcast. Bragging rights only trivia coming up here in just a few minutes. 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

You're on the What's a Josh broadcast. Bragging rights only trivia. You ready for it? This is just for you to make yourself feel better or worse about yourself. What is the only U.S. state whose name can be typed using just one row of a standard keyboard? What is the only U.S. state whose name can be typed using just one row of a standard keyboard? All right, if you know it, keep it to yourself. If you don't know it, I'll give you the answer coming up next. It's bragging rights only trivia on the What's a Josh broadcast. Another

0: And that's going to do it for the What's a Josh broadcast. I hope your week is going strong. I will talk to you back here same time, same place. Love you. Bye-bye.
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0: It's another day for another show, and that's all I got to say about that.
1: It's a good day for another show. How's that?
0: How's that? Do you like Crepes Suzette or Crepe Suzette?
1: What is Crepe Suzette? What's
0: classic
1: the Suzette part?
0: French dessert of thin pancakes served in a sauce of caramelized sugar, butter, orange juice, and orange liqueur.
1: You betcha. I'll take it.
0: Often flambéed at tableside for a dramatic finish. They fold the pancakes into a little a corner.
1: Oh, I love crepes.
0: Little
1: crepes.
0: Yeah, crepes.
1: Creepy crepes.
0: Crepe. Well, today is National Crepe Suzette Day. There you go. Even if you want to do the flair of the dramatic flambé tableside, you know, just be careful. Make sure you've got a fire extinguisher nearby, especially if flambé is something you haven't tried yet. Today is also National Beverage Day. Don't know if that means adult beverages or... I think it's just beverages, period.
1: Beverages in general.
0: National Tourist Appreciation Day. Because, doggone it.
1: He doesn't love a good tourist.
0: He doesn't love a good tourist. Oh, my God. And most of all, today is National Nurses Day and the start of National Nurses Week.
1: Well, so yesterday started, or yesterday is part of, yesterday was Teacher's Day.
0: Yeah.
1: National
0: that's not
1: Teacher's
0: a nurse
1: Day.
0: Thing. Yeah, right.
1: It's Teachers National Teachers Week, but today, yes, today starts
0: National
1: International
0: Nurses. Well, okay,
1: Nurses.
0: Right.
1: Well, it's International. Is National Nurses Week, but it's International Nurse. Wait,
0: I got Nurses Day.
1: Nurses Day
0: today,
1: is International Nurses Day
0: nurses,
1: is on the 12th.
0: National Nurses. No. Nurses Day is today. National Nurses Week runs from today until the 12th, which is Florence Nightingale's birthday.
1: Yes.
0: 12th of May. Yeah.
1: But I've always heard that the International Nurses Day is actually on the 12th.
0: Going by what the internet and 150 other sources say. So today is National Nurses Day. And the start of
1: National
0: Nurses
1: Day. I'll take it.
0: Week.
1: Yes.
0: The theme. Jeez. For 2026 is The Power of Nurses. Which is trademark, registered trademark. Celebrations honor nursing contributions to healthcare through special events, and over 200 landmarks will light up red to mark the occasion. Huh. I don't know which ones those are, but, you know, check your local listings, film at 11. All right, and today's impossible trivia question. On average, we do this 650 times a year. 650 times a year. What is it?
1: Well, the funny thing about these, they are the impossible trivia questions because they are not what you would normally think. I don't know. Get a glass of orange juice from the refrigerator.
0: Oh, you're really close.
1: Really?
0: Really close on that. Yeah.
1: Milk?
0: No, just stop right there. But no, not milk.
1: Just stop right there.
0: Stop right there. Well, you know, we stretch this out.
1: Because I'm going to make it worse, basically.
0: No, we vamp. You know, we stretch this out. You know, it's called a tease, right? You want people to listen throughout the show if they're interested in what the answer is to this. I don't know if you are or not. On average, we do this 650 times a year. We'll have the answer for you coming up. All right, and as for the show, we'll get things started here in just a bit with what's really affecting American happiness. What's at the top of that list, people?
1: Well, that's a loaded thing.
0: It sure is. Come along if you want to find out more. It's time to get the show started, so let's go.

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0: The biggest hits of the 90s and more, that 90s channel. Happiness. I mean, happiness is, right? Is it really, yeah. though? I mean, is it really? If happiness had a scorecard, we Americans just revealed who's winning and who's absolutely ruining the vibe. A new survey from YouGov asked people what's had the biggest impact on overall happiness since the 2010s. What is it? What is it? Well, I'll tell you.
1: Tell me. Please do.
0: Believe it or not, a full 30% of people said politics. Politics has been the biggest factor affecting how happy or not happy they feel.
1: Okay.
0: I'm not sure that it said which was which, but politics had something to do with our happiness or lack thereof.
1: Oh, naturally.
0: I think it was closer to lack thereof. And then what about the other 30% that answer? Like they didn't, don't want to talk about politics. I'm like that way. It's like, I don't want to admit there's anything about politics whatsoever.
1: I mean, well, happiness is, it's personally

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1: Hey, good morning.
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1: It's all right.
0: We're so far up here.
1: Look at me. Take a deep breath.
0: Oh, I'm good. 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
3: Close behind in second place, the economy. And I don't think anybody can say the economy puts us in a good mood. You know, like checking our bank account and
4: Right. Immediately,
3: you know, like needing a nap. Oh, yeah, I got so much money. I'm in good shape. But 23%. Social media, 15%, okay, which is ironic.
4: That okay.
3: It's supposed to make us all more connected, right? Number four, COVID landed at 10%. Now, happiness, did it make us happy or not happy? I don't have those figures, but that's what people said affected their happiness. Our happiness.
4: Right.
3: No, it's not really describing our happiness, it's just affecting our happiness. And at number five.
4: Yeah, I can see that.
3: Smartphones. 5% said smartphones. Yeah.
4: Affects
3: our happiness. So basically, everything except puppies and tacos is stressing us out, right?
4: I guess.
3: Had carnitas tacos last night from Cinco de Mayo, by the way.
4: Oh, check you.
3: Yeah, I made those. Homemade, yeah.
4: Ooh.
3: Yeah, I mean, you know, something special for Taco Tuesday.
4: You could
3: Tuesday.
4: Defork yourself.
3: Low and slow. All day yesterday.
4: Yeah.
3: Anyway, there you go. In that order, politics, economy, social media, COVID, and smartphones. This is according to the YouGov survey. And that's what people have been most affected our happiness in America.
4: Social media.
3: In the last 16 years. 2010. Yeah. There you go. And now you know.
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13: By their clothes?
14: Their age?
13: The way they speak?

Time for me to jump in the shower, get clean, and come clean with some shower thoughts. Yeah, well, today's thoughts all about, really, what is American happiness all about, right? Here, hold my flag. Americans say money can't buy happiness, but it can apparently rent it month to month. If politics affects happiness the most, maybe the real national pastime is yelling at the TV. The economy affects happiness because treat yourself now requires financing. COVID changed happiness levels forever because people realize they actually hate small talk. Americans don't want a perfect life. They just want their streaming apps to stop raising their prices. And if laughter is the best medicine, memes are America's healthcare plan.

0: You really do. Did you rip from the headlines and we said so?
1: And we said so. Damn it.
0: KFC is rolling out a new 10 buck bucket of the day.
1: Yeah, baby.
0: Yeah.
1: Oh, give me a bucket of chicken. Finger looking good.
0: I prefer extra crispy. But my husband.
1: I didn't say anything about original or extra crispy.
0: No, my husband
1: loves. Do they
0: even
1: sell extra crispy?
0: My spouse loves. He's a chicken guy, but he prefers original, which is fine.
1: Original recipe, the 11 herbs, the secret herbs and spices. That's the best. That's the best.
0: Well, you got that for extra crispy.
1: That's the OG. That's the OG.
0: Anyway, there is a 10 buck bucket of the day deal featuring different chicken buckets each weekday.
1: Oh, really?
0: Plus new sauces and even boneless bucket for one.
1: For one.
0: Ooh.
1: Boneless for one, 10 bucks. Although, any fast food meal you can get for 10 bucks is kind of a deal these days, right?
0: Yeah.
1: Yep. All right.
0: It says pieces, so that means it's more than one piece.
1: You're going to get one piece of chicken for 10 bucks.
0: Sometimes your soulmate, because sometimes your soulmate, for the moment, is extra crispy.
1: All right. Okay. I got you.
0: The United States Postal Service is launching new Barbie stamps this summer.
1: Barbie?
0: Featuring Barbie in 10 different careers.
1: 10 different careers. Wow.
0: So yes, your mail can now arrive looking more accomplished than you.
1: And no Ken.
0: It's Nurses Week. Sorry, I had to pop that in there.
1: All right.
0: You're welcome. You didn't even say, tell me thank you.
1: Oh, I'm sorry. Yes, thank you for your service.
0: Oh, okay.
1: Morgan's a nurse. I mean, by trade. That's what she does.
0: Ask Jeeves, one of the internet's original search engines.
1: Oh, yeah. I remember that.
0: OG Jeeves.
1: Does anybody use Jeeves?
0: Well, not anymore.
1: Not anymore.
0: Officially shut down after 30 years.
1: I'm listening to an audiobook, and they're talking about the internet in the 1990s. Google didn't even exist. Yahoo,
0: right.
1: And InfoSeek. InfoSeek was the other big.
0: I remember InfoSeek.
1: The other big.
0: They were cheats.
1: They were there for a minute, for a hot minute, and then Google came in and wiped everybody out. Yeah, InfoSeek.
0: I remember thinking Jeeves.
1: Ask Jeeves. Yeah, and when you ask Jeeves, he'd give you more crap than you wanted. It's like, hey, just give me the stuff I want. It didn't quite get it. So did you say they finally shut down? Is that what you said?
0: After 30 years, somewhere a digital butler just whispered, very good, sir.
1: Very good, sir.
0: For the last time.
1: Will there be anything else?
0: Starting on May 19th, Delta Airlines is eliminating snacks and drinks on flights under 350 miles.
1: Jeez, you guys, how cheap can you be? How much can it cost for a stinking bag of peanuts? And a half a cup of Coke.
0: True. But a flight that's under 350 miles is really you get up in the air and come down.
1: Oh, wow. Yeah, all right. It's 35 minutes, 40 minutes. That's enough time to serve the cabin. Yeah, I guess. All right. Okay, fine.
0: Okay.
1: Whatever.
0: So Ventura County officials.
1: We know all about Ventura County. Yeah.
0: Warning hikers to watch for rattlesnakes after 7 bites were reported already this year. Yeah,
1: that's a lot.
0: It is for us. And it's not that there's not rattlesnakes in certain areas, but for some reason they're getting
1: more aggressive.
0: Yeah.
1: Yeah. And do be careful in your backyard with your pets too this summer.
0: Maybe their happiness is being affected.
1: Maybe. Maybe they got pissed about COVID.
0: But somewhere in little rattlesnakes' dens are going, bite, bite, bite, bite, bite, bite.
1: They're here at rattlesnake school, right.
0: California also has seen 3 snake bite deaths so far in 2026.
1: Yeah, that's bad.
0: And not so suddenly, but even more so, that stick on the trail, it deserves a little more respect.
1: That's right. It sure does. Leave it alone.
0: Might not be a stick.
1: That's right. Leave it alone. And those are some things you didn't know you needed to know today, ripped
0: from the headlines.
2: You can't touch this. You can't touch this.

0: Apparently, subscribe and follow is now showing up in divorce court.
1: What?
0: Mm-hmm.
1: What?
0: A growing number of women say they're ending marriages after their husbands became deeply immersed in the online manosphere universe.
1: The manosphere?
0: Yeah.
1: I wonder what that consists of.
0: A corner of the internet filled with alpha male podcasts, status culture, and hyper-traditional relationship advice.
1: I'd leave me too if I believed all that crap. I get it. Okay, I get it. The manosphere. I would leave me too. Jeez.
0: I mean, it'd be like...
1: That stuff, I've seen some of that stuff. It's kind of like,
0: It'd be a woman standing there going, I got your manosphere right here, buddy.
1: Yeah, right? Alt male.
0: Therapists and divorce attorneys report hearing similar stories. Husbands suddenly expecting wives to become submissive homemakers.
1: Man.
0: Criticizing independence or becoming obsessed with dominance, masculinity, and social status.
1: Okay.
0: Yeah.
1: I get it. Yeah.
0: No.
1: Yeah.
0: Yeah. Oh, the bud stops here.
1: It does, doesn't it? Yeah. Jeez. I get the bro code. I'm okay with the bro code, the bromance, all that.
0: That's fine.
1: But when it comes down to, well, and I guess the bro code was kind of demeaning to women too, I guess.
0: The bro code, well, it depends. It depends on who's holding the bro code.
1: It's written by Barney Stinson, so I'm just saying. That's where the manosphere starts. Barney Stinson, played by a gay guy, by the way. So it's like
0: that's true. A pretty awesome one too.
1: Pretty awesome gay guy. Yeah.
0: Okay. And he played it so well.
1: Oh no, he should have won an Emmy.
0: That's true.
1: Should have won an Emmy.
0: He's so talented.
1: He is, and unfortunately, there's no place for him except Broadway at this point because, he got typecast. You play something for 9 years on TV, you get typecast, and it's tough.
0: Yeah. True, but he is Broadway, though.
1: I mean, he is.
0: It fits him
1: now,
0: so well.
1: We're talking about Neil Patrick Harris, and of course, he was in a two-episode arc of Doctor Who a couple of years back,
0: and he was
1: the villain, and he was an excellent villain. So, I mean, he's got a lot of range. And, of course, he can sing and dance. And, I mean, you know.
0: Oh, yeah.
1: I think he tap dances. I mean, come on.
0: No, he is.
1: I know. And he can play a straight guy pretty good. I mean.
0: Suit up.
1: Yeah, suit up. Wait for it.
0: He played that part too.
1: Anyway,
0: he was so good.
1: Anyway.
0: Yeah,
1: this is,
0: Several women interviewed said the personality changes didn't happen overnight. Often started with motivational or self-improvement content before spiraling into more extreme views about gender roles and relationships.
1: The world, the online world, I think it...
0: But we're seeing more of this.
1: Well, not just in this type of thing, just about any kind of behavior. It's driven by, the online world and everybody thinking like, oh, I could be like that.
0: Yeah.
1: It makes me think that
0: who follow down that path are men who have that inherent.
1: Oh, yeah. No, I know.
0: Quiet need, simmering inside.
1: A quiet need. Yeah. Okay.
0: And the rest of us.
1: So this is causing women to want to divorce these guys. Okay. Yeah. All right. I get it.
0: Some of the content reportedly included influencers and podcast personalities connecting to the broader manosphere movement, including discussions around figures like Joe Rogan.
1: Yeah. And I was going to say Joe Rogan right off the bat. Yeah.
0: Who was the other one?
1: Oh, there's a bunch.
0: There was one not that long ago. Well, it's been a little while. Hot minute since, I don't know, he had a massive male following.
1: You're thinking of Tom Likas?
0: No,
1: but he wasn't really a big guy outside of Los Angeles.
0: Experts say social media algorithms may intensify the issue by continually feeding more aggressive content.
1: Your algs.
0: Once someone starts engaging with it.
1: Oh, my God. Yeah, that's right. That's it. All you have to do is comment, like, or keep scrolling by something and you wait on it for a little bit, and the algs get you. They get you.
0: Basically, 1 minute he's listening to fitness advice, the next he's explaining male hierarchy while microwaving pizza rolls.
1: Jeez, no kidding.
0: So,
1: all right.
0: Yeah, he can hierarch his butt out the door.
1: Manosphere. Stay away from it.
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0: 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Wednesday, kids, you know what that means? It's time for Would Ya Rather Wednesday.
1: Yeah, baby.
0: So we asked Morgan a couple of things, and she has to choose right here on the radio. She's not been told about any of these things.
1: Nope.
0: In advance. That's on purpose. We want to try and get the best reaction out of her we possibly can for, you know, entertainment's sake.
1: Uh-huh.
0: Entertainment's sake.
1: Sure.
0: Now, normally we have a question or two from a listener. We didn't have any this week.
1: Oh.
0: Just making sure. Yeah.
1: Okay.
0: No, nothing. Okay, so here we go with the ones that we came up with. Would you rather always enter a room with theme music or always leave a room with applause?
1: Oh, dang.
0: I mean, would you like to come into the room like a prize fighter with a theme song playing? Or upon leaving, have applause. Or maybe even a standing O as you leave. Of course, you don't leave when people are giving you a standing O. You stand there and you soak it in, right?
1: Yeah, just give me some theme music.
0: There you go.
1: Yeah,
0: and so now I want you, you don't have to do it today, but let's come up with a theme, your theme song for when you enter.
1: Oh.
0: Yeah, I see. Wrestlers do this.
1: For me?
0: Prize fighters and wrestlers do this. I mean, it's they always pick. And actually, batters now in Major League Baseball, they have their play on music. Yeah.
1: Oh, well.
0: And their play on song. Would you rather Mexican food or Italian food?
1: Mexican food. No. I love Italian food. But yeah. Mexican food.
0: Would you rather paper calendar or digital calendar?
1: Ooh.
0: Ooh.
1: You know, I'm going to go with paper calendar because you can write stuff where you can see it.
0: Oh, and especially if you have pictures of little kitties on your calendar.
1: Of course.
0: 12 months of kitties. Okay, paper. I get it. No, writing it down. You know, they used to make these calendars that were desk pads. They were huge.
1: Oh, yeah,
0: like
1: they still do.
0: 18 inches, do they?
1: Yeah.
0: If you got a desk, you stick that buddy on there, and you just make little scribbles and the dates. And
1: there was far more doodles on there than there was actual
0: they get dirty
1: on the
0: too.
1: Calendar.
0: They get dirty because they're there for a month.
1: Yeah.
0: And your dirty paws and your whatever, lunch.
1: Dirty.
0: Lunch ends up staining or coffee stains.
1: Dirty.
0: Would you rather laundry first or dishes first?
1: Well, you put the laundry on, then you do the dishes.
0: Yeah, I'm thinking that's the way. Because laundry, just dump the clothes, dump some soap, turn it on.
1: Right.
0: Dishes,
1: getting them out is a pain,
0: even if you load the dishwasher and don't rinse your dishes, you still got to load a dish at a time. So it's not like you can just throw them all in the dishwasher and, you know, all at once like you can the clothes. And then just turn it on and get clean.
1: True.
0: Right? Would you rather read a book or listen to a podcast? You're not a big podcast person. I mean, we do a podcast. We do two. But listening to podcasts, you're not one of those that, like, listen to them.
1: This sounds weird.
0: Yeah.
1: There's so many podcasts, I don't know what to listen to.
0: Oh, I know.
1: And I'm not good at searching for them yet. So to try to find one that I want to listen to.
0: I get that. And finally, doctor's appointment or dentist appointment? Which would you rather?
1: Doctors. Yeah.
0: I think most people would say that too. I'm that way unless they're going to give me a shot. And then it's like, I need a lolly. I need a lollipop and a Band-Aid.
1: I see a really cool dentist, but I'm a medical office person.
0: There you go. You like to sneak around before the doctor gets there.
1: Yeah.
0: Take out the cotton balls and stuff. I know you. All right.
1: Oh,
0: if you got a would you rather for Morgan,
1: the we smell do these of sterility.
0: On... smell is really on Wednesdays. Yeah. 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

0: It is time for some tasty bits.
1: Crêpe Suzette.
0: Does sound good, doesn't it?
1: It sure does.
0: Here's some things you probably didn't know yesterday. Bluey's parents' jobs are airport security.
1: Oh, I didn't know that.
0: Yeah. One is a drug sniffing a dog, and another is an archaeologist digging up bones dog, because they're both dogs. Yeah. You never see him go to work.
1: A digging up bones dog?
0: Well, either one. Mom or dad.
1: Mom or dad.
0: The biggest property theft in history happened in 1990 when two men dressed as cops stole $500 million worth of art from the Isabella Stewart Gardner Museum in Boston. The case is still unsolved and the art is still missing.
1: Really?
0: Yeah.
1: Huh.
0: I'd say by now, you know, statute of limitations. It's been 36 years. The word teenage has only been around since the 1920s, which oddly has nothing to do with being a teen. Florida is the only place in the world where alligators and crocodiles live together. I'm wondering if they, like, you know, breed. What would that be called if you cross an alligator and a crocodile?
1: An alligator?
0: Yeah, alligator or a crocogator.
1: Crocogator.
0: I like crocogator.
1: Crocogator.
0: Yeah. And there are two people named Harrison Ford that have stars on the Hollywood Walk of Fame.
1: What?
0: That's right. The one we all know, and a silent film star from the early 1900s.
1: Really?
0: They are not related, by the way, to Harrison Ford's. And then it makes you wonder, did he take that name? Did SAG? Well, I don't know. You can't have two SAG members that have the same name, so maybe the earlier one is dead, is all I'm thinking. Yeah, probably.
1: From the silent film days, it's a good chance.
0: Yeah, chances are. Or he didn't renew his SAG card, one of the two.
1: Well, there's that too.
0: And those are some tasty bits for today.

0: Our possible trivia question for today is, on average, we do this 650 times a year. What is it?
1: Open the refrigerator.
0: Oh, no. You're getting colder now.
1: Oh.
0: Yeah, you were warm on the drinking of orange juice. Oh, well, we'll have the answer for you next hour if she doesn't get it. Just saying.
1: When I don't get it.
0: Picking a baby name used to feel so permanent. Now it feels like more like naming your Wi-Fi network. Lots of pressure, immediate regret. A baby name consultant says baby name regret is surprisingly common among parents.
1: I think you second guess it a lot. I don't know that.
0: Yeah. Yeah.
1: I never regretted any of my kids' names.
0: Well, apparently some people do start second guessing their choice just weeks after birth.
1: Wow.
0: Others will take years to admit the name never quite fit. Now, if you want to change your baby's name after they're born in the first couple of weeks, I think it's easier than doing it when they're older.
1: Oh, yes.
0: Yeah.
1: It's like when you get a new puppy and you don't like the name it came with.
0: Yeah.
1: Yeah, it's like, when does he know his name?
0: But I'm going to say this about that. You don't have to go to court to change the puppy's name legally later in life like you do yours. Expert Colleen Slagan says regret often comes from compromise between parents, outside family pressure, or simply meeting the baby and realizing, wow, this child is definitely not a Braxton. Who names her kid Braxton? What's the name of a contraction, right?
1: Lots of people.
0: That name of contraction.
1: That's true.
0: Braxton Hicks.
1: Well, we had so many Braxton Hicks, we decided to name him Braxton.
0: No, better than Hicks, I guess. She also says sleep deprivation and post-birth stress can make parents question everything, including the tiny human they just named. Yeah, I know. You question a lot when you're thoroughly exhausted after the birth of a child. Interestingly, more parents are now waiting several days or even weeks before officially setting on a name.
1: Yeah, not that uncommon.
0: To make sure it feels right. Yeah. And I mean, I don't know how you can pick a child's personality and their name based on the first few days or weeks after they're born anyway, right? Because they're going to change.
1: Oh, yeah.
0: They're not even going to look the same.
1: No.
0: They're going to get hair. And they're going to get taller. And their little cheeks are going to get a little thinner.
1: Yeah.
0: And then it's like, oh, you don't look like a Terry. You look more like a Braxton. I should have named you Braxton. Anyway, parents who do change the name most reportedly feel relieved afterward.
1: Relieved afterward.
0: So there you go. A little baby name stuff for you to think about if you're having a kid. Don't get in a big hurry. Maybe you wait till you meet the kid. You go like,
1: maybe so.
0: I think you look more like a bear than you do like a, or a flower. There you go.
1: A bear.
0: Or a flower.

0: time for our fast facts you can use if you can listen fast enough. If you don't, then, well, you've missed them. So here we go. Our fast facts for today. Most people say that dusting is the most boring household job. I don't know.
1: Well, you have to move little things and dust around them.
0: And you have to dust them, too. I get it.
1: And some people don't dust their knickknacks or like spraying the bathroom.
0: Got one word. Swiffer. Study says having a job you like is the most important factor to having a fulfilled life. I don't think so.
1: I think it can play a big factor.
0: But the most important factor?
1: No, not the most important
0: factor. I think a big bank account is the most important factor to having a fulfilled life. Researchers say that coworkers that hug get along better and are more productive. Just don't ask anybody who worked with John Lasseter. Just saying. They didn't think that way. The average person watches video content 5.5 times each day. Only 5 times? I think that's low. About 20% of the food you bought the last time you went to the grocery store is wasted and thrown away, which is a travesty. I hate that, but it does happen. 20%. Only 17% prefer shopping for groceries online. I don't mind it. I don't like somebody picking my produce. You know what I'm saying?
1: Yeah.
0: I mean, I get stuck with stuff that's not as nice as I would like to have. The average man gets a new belt every 2 years. Well, sometimes the average man needs it because the size is so different from 2 years to 2 years. 35% of people, blowing your nose is one of the worst things you can do while on a dinner date. Yeah, well.
1: Yes. Yeah.
0: Yeah. Oh, there's other things too. You can burp and fart, but blowing your nose is up there.
1: Sometimes you need to like cough or sneeze or something like that.
0: You need to do that before you sit down. I'm serious. It's like doing it before you leave the house. Blow your nose. There are four. Right.
1: But sometimes if you sneeze, then you have to blow your nose more, and it's like, then what?
0: Well, yeah, you can excuse yourself. There are 4 U.S. capitals that start with the same letter in city and state. You want to know what they are?
1: Yeah.
0: Sure you do. Dover, Delaware. See, DD.
1: Okay.
0: Honolulu, Hawaii. HH. Okay. Indianapolis, Indiana. In fact, Indianapolis is almost a state name, right? Indianapolis, Indiana. And speaking of, you know, capitals that are almost the same as the state name, Oklahoma City, Oklahoma.
1: Oh, yeah.
0: Those are the only 4.
1: What about
0: 50 states?
1: What about same New York, New York?
0: New York is not the capital of New York. Albany is the capital of New York.
1: Sorry, I need that.
0: And I don't take the brown questions. On average, people sneeze every other day. Oh, well. Didn't know that. Research says to be perfect, a nap lasts 26 minutes. I've heard others. I've heard like 10 minutes is good. 30% of hiring managers think bad breath is a big red flag when interviewing somebody. What, theirs or the person they're interviewing? Oh, wait a minute. I know what you're saying. Okay. The average person will touch their face about 4 times an hour. Leave your hands and your face alone. That's how we get sick.
1: I think that's a low number, too.
0: That's how we get sick. Germs are transferred to our hands. We stick our hands in our face, near our eyes, or our nose, or our mouth, and boom. We got the germs. Doctors recommend flipping the mattress on our beds about every 3 months, but most of us almost never do it. It would be bad, though, if you have a mattress that can't be flipped, right?
1: I used to have one.
0: And finally, believe it or not, 1 out of 5 people will not eat fruit. I believe that.
1: Any fruit or just fruit?
0: Will not eat fruit.
1: Okay.
0: These are the meat and potatoes people. That's all they eat.
1: Well, some people like, strawberries, and some people don't like cantaloupe.
0: They don't like vegetables.
1: They just don't like fruit.
0: Oh, there you go. Those are our fast facts you can use today.
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1: It is Thursday, kids, or Friday Eve, or Friday Light, or whatever you want to call it.
2: Whatever.
1: It's day before Friday.
2: Yep.
1: Friday's a good day.
2: Yeah, buddy.
1: It means Thursday's a good day, too.
2: Well, I have Thursdays off, it seems.
1: There you go. You know? So that's kind of cool. Today is National Tourism Day, if you're wanting to go anywhere. Today's the day.
2: Where you want to go.
1: Yeah. National Packaging Design Day, because that's the thing.
2: Packaging design. Yeah. Well, it has to.
1: The people who design our packaging.
2: It entices you.
1: You know what I dislike, though, is the stuff that is in what's called a blister pack, that clear plastic
2: that
1: has formed around the product.
2: Oh, gosh.
1: You need like 10 snips to cut everything apart, and you can get hurt.
2: Because scissors don't quite cut it.
1: No. You need something heavier. Kitchen shears. You know, bone cutters.
2: I'm thinking like garden shears.
1: Yeah, well, that's true. Yeah, good point. It's also National Barrier Awareness Day. If we need awareness of anything, it would be the barriers in our lives. National Roast Leg of Lamb Day and National Paste Up Day. Now, what is paste up? I know what paste up is.
2: I get it electronically. That's all I know.
1: I don't know if you know what paste up is. Paste up.
2: I thought you said paste up.
1: No, paste up.
2: Paste up. Gotcha.
1: Paste up is the, it's an old thing.
2: Yeah.
1: Back in the day, when they would print something, everything had to be printed out and laid out and pasted up. And they would take that and they would shoot an image of it and make a printing plate and boom, away you go.
2: So, but you had to, didn't you have to like glue stuff on it or?
1: Yeah, so put stuff on the reason it was called paste up is because you would have your pictures, your images, and your typeset and your headlines would all be printed out on paper or on a nice photographic paper. And you would trim things up and you would paste them to, you know, a page. That's how a newspaper was done.
2: Kind of like advanced paper dolls.
1: Wow. Never thought of it that way.
2: You know, arts and crafts for adults.
1: Yesterday, we lost the founder of CNN, Ted Turner, the world's first 24-hour news service, CNN. Was something that he did, and everybody said it would fail, and they were wrong. He died yesterday at the age of 87. Cause of death not immediately available, but it was known that he had been battling Lewy body dementia since 2017, 2018, something like that. Yeah. Yeah, a bad disease. So, anyway, Godspeed, Ted Turner. And today's impossible trivia question. The average American will finish this in July. Finish what? The average American will finish this in July.
2: Finish in July. Let's say like a book, losing weight. Finish in July. obviously, those two weren't right.
1: No.
2: Said, wow, you're getting warm.
1: They're incorrect. You're not even close.
2: Not even remotely close.
1: No. That's all right. Okay. We'll have a chance to circle back, as we like to say. I know that's your favorite saying. Anyway, lots going on today. Later on, we're going to have a segment of what we're seeing online today. Yeah, these days, because, you know, we're doing a little doom scrolling. And we'll share. Each one of us will share with you things we're seeing. So, anyway, it's time to get the show started, so let's go. I'm

0: 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All things 90.
1: If you've ever dramatically deleted Instagram thinking it would instantly transform your life into a peaceful woodland retreat with acoustic guitar music, science has some news for you. The new review published in Scientific Reports found that taking a break from social media doesn't appear to have a major effect on mental health either way.
2: Really?
1: Yeah. Researchers reviewed 10 different studies involving more than 4,600 participants who completely stopped using social media for anywhere from one day to nearly a month. A month? A month, I say.
2: That's a lot.
1: The results? No significant changes in happiness, stress, anxiety, or overall life satisfaction.
2: Well, that's handy.
1: Researchers say the positives and negatives may simply cancel each other out.
2: Okay.
1: Sure, you escape endless notifications and doom scrolling.
2: Right.
1: But you might also feel disconnected, bored, or left out socially. Or FOMO.
2: Anxious.
1: Well,
2: I think there are people that it creates anxiety if they can't.
1: No,
2: because it's that disconnected thing. They're so immersed in it. And it is like an addiction in a sense.
1: Oh, it is an addiction.
2: And there's been studies about that.
1: Yeah.
2: That
1: you can't get that damn monkey off my back.
2: It'd be like quitting smoking.
1: Right.
2: The edginess.
1: Yeah. Yeah. I get it.
2: And they talk about that. If you don't have it, you're like, I got to have it. I don't know what's going on.
1: Yeah, but it's like everything in life. After the third day, I think mentally physically, you're over it. Yeah.
2: And the hope is after,
1: a month,
2: you'll be a little bit more relaxed about it.
1: This study also found that longer breaks aren't necessarily more effective than shorter ones. 4 weeks offline didn't provide noticeably better results than just a few days away from apps. So, at least for the anxiety part of it, I think it kind of ebbs and flows. But for the most part, you're not changing your life because you're not doing social media.
2: The ebbs and the flows.
1: That's the thing. And that's what this is all about. It's not life-changing. It's not earth-shattering. You're not going to, perform better or anything like that. Yeah. You know what? It's just one less thing that's in your life. Yeah.
2: Just one last thing.
1: I don't know if it increases your lifespan yet or not. That's one thing to think about as well. It's like, wow, I'm going to live longer if I don't do social media. Hey,
2: Look at it this way.
1: Okay.
2: Especially people with like families or a job or other responsibilities. What they have found when you're immersed in social media, you tend to take time away from those other things.
1: Well, yes, of course.
2: And so by not doing social media, you can actually refocus on maybe, hi, my name is so-and-so. I'm your wife.
1: Yeah, I guess.
2: Or your partner or whatever.
1: But anyway.
2: Maybe your job.
1: Mentally, health-wise, it's not going to make a big change, is the whole thing. So, if that's been your guilt thing, is like, this monkey on my back, this thing I can't stop looking at every minute of the day, I got to pick up my phone and take a look at it. Uh-huh. It's not going to kill you. Unless, of course,
2: it will not kill you.
1: Not unless you're walking across the street and not looking up. It's seeing the oncoming car.
2: It can kill you.
1: Yeah, that can kill you. But other than that.
2: And if you run into the pole head first.
1: That could kill you too.
2: Then that, if you're walking fast enough.
1: Yep.
2: You get what I'm saying.
1: I got it.
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Time for me to jump in the shower and get clean and come clean with some shower thoughts. Today's shower thoughts all about my addiction to my phone. Here we go. Hold my phone. I don't know. My phone battery lasts longer than my attention span now. I don't remember memorizing phone numbers anymore. My brain outsourced that department years ago. My screen time report feels less like data and more like a disappointed parent-teacher conference. Every app says it's free, but somehow they all cost me 3 hours. I used to lose my train of thought naturally. Now notifications tackle that right off the tracks. And if cavemen had TikTok, we'd still be living in caves watching top 10 fire discoveries.

0: ripped from the headlines.
1: All right. Here we go.
0: The Rolling Stones announced their new album. Yes, they're still making new albums.
1: They're still making music, yeah.
0: Foreign Tongues.
1: Foreign Tongues.
0: Arrives July 10th.
1: Okay.
0: At this point, Mick Jagger may actually outlive Wi-Fi.
1: Yeah, he might.
0: Him and the rest of his cohorts there.
1: Yeah, yeah.
0: Fort Collins, Colorado got hit with a spring snowstorm yesterday, despite the fact that it was May the 6th. Revenge of the 6th.
1: Revenge of the 6th, yeah.
0: Schools closed, flights were delayed, and somebody definitely put snow boots on with shorts.
1: Yeah, no, that's true. Make us snow angels.
0: Trader Joe's is launching insulated mini tote bags in 6 colors.
1: Of course they are.
0: Man, those their mini totes are so popular.
1: They are. They're very popular.
0: They are very cute, though, too.
1: Yeah.
0: Anyway, these are insulated mini tote bags in 6 colors for $3.99 on May 20th.
1: Yeah, and guess what? They'll be gone on May 20th.
0: They will.
1: They'll be gone. They'll be gone. And you'll see them on eBay after that.
0: Yeah, I have my source.
1: Yeah, do you?
0: Yeah.
1: Okay.
0: Amanda.
1: Oh, yeah. She loves, my daughter loves Trader Joe's. Yep.
0: I got a text from her one day saying, psst, you want one? Yeah. So prepare for aggressive shopping cart combat in the frozen food aisle.
1: There you go. Mm-hmm.
0: Nightclub in Mexico called Japan.
1: Okay.
0: Is charging U.S. citizens a $300 cover fee.
1: What?
0: While everyone else pays far less.
1: Wow. $300?
0: Yeah. Because nothing says international relations like getting financially roasted at the door. Motley Crue.
1: Yeah.
0: Shinedown. Clay Aiken. Those are words that you would never think that you would never think that you would hear in the same sentence.
1: Nope.
0: Jason Mraz, Nelly, and Vogue, and Tori Kelly, all scheduled to perform on Monday night's American Idol finale.
1: That's why. Yeah. Okay. All right. That is true. You would not hear these groups all together, would you?
0: No.
1: Yeah.
0: Lineup looks like somebody shook an iPod from 2004 and kind of just went with it.
1: And there you go. Those are some things you didn't know you needed to know today, ripped
0: from the headlines.

0: And now, for today's edition of All the News You Could Care Less About, here's your reporter, who you also could care less about.
1: Khloe Kardashian says the reason she only attended Coachella Uno times
2: Uno
1: is because the experience turned into an accidental horror movie with flower crowns.
2: Oh, jeez. Okay. All right. Well, all right. Sure.
1: On her podcast this week, Khloe revealed she believes she unknowingly consumed a drink containing drugs at a party.
2: Uh-oh.
1: During the festival, say around 2015 or 2016.
2: So somebody slipped her a Mickey.
1: That's what
2: All right. Okay.
1: She clarified that she doesn't think she was specifically targeted, but said everyone else at the party seemed aware of what was happening except her.
2: So maybe the punch was spiked.
1: But if she was that out of it, she would not really, would she really know if everybody else
2: Yeah, I mean, maybe she's had like a, maybe she's had like a psychic try and pull that out of her during, you know, a trance of some sort. I don't know. They do that. They hypnotize you and you go like, oh, I was drugged. I see it now. I remember taking the drug. Right? Right? Hypnosis. Is it a thing? Is it a real thing?
1: I think it's a real thing. She went to go see somebody.
2: Well, look, Coachella, I mean, that was the thing to do. It's still the thing to do, you know? That's where the celebrities go the first weekend. The second weekend is regular people. But first weekend, it's all the celebs. They're out there, you know, doing their thing, and they're all partying. It's a big party.
1: Well, Khloe says she suddenly felt really crazy. She became frightened, locked herself in a bathroom for hours while people outside tried convincing her to come out, and she later realized she had likely consumed something far stronger than expected. So while Coachella is usually remembered for music, celebrity sightings, and expensive lemonade, she remembers it as the desert version of never drink mystery juice from strangers.
2: Yeah, well, see, that's the thing. Yeah, it's like, what's in that Boda bag?
1: Well, there's tons of stories. I mean, Coachella is,
2: Well, it's not just Coachella. It's there are stories all the time of people being given drugs or whatever they don't want to take, or they've had a bad trip, and it happens. She was smart enough to acknowledge that she thinks that she had been had something spiked. She didn't feel well.
1: Yeah,
2: she decided she's never going again. And I mean, good for her. She didn't. You don't trust that. So this is a lesson learned. She was okay.
1: Yeah.
2: Thank God she was okay. You know. But
1: they make now because it happens.
2: Yeah.
1: They make these little things you can put over drinks, like when you go to the bar.
2: Oh yeah, so like a little drink cover.
1: A little drink cover, so like a little hat for your drink.
2: So that what happened in The Princess Bride is you can't, put the powder in the drink when nobody's looking.
1: Exactly.
2: I forget the name of the stuff.
1: In
2: Princess Bride, where Wallace Shawn's going, inconceivable. It's one of my favorite parts. As you wish.
1: So, there you go.
2: It's Van Camp and Morgan.
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0: 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It's that time on the Van Camp and Morgan Show where we're going to tell you what we have seen lately online. Just something that just, you know, caught our attention.
1: Yeah.
0: And it's easy to do because we're always doom scrolling, right?
1: Yeah, and easily distracted.
0: Easily, very easily distracted. Girl. We have problems just being shiny. In this room.
1: Yes. Shiny.
0: Squirrel. Okay, so what did you come up with? What have you been saying?
1: I want to hear yours first.
0: Oh, you want to hear mine first?
1: Yeah.
0: Well, of course you do.
1: Mm-hmm.
0: Because that makes it awkward.
1: Okay, I'll go with mine first.
0: Yeah, go with yours first.
1: It's actually something I wanted to ask you about.
0: Okay.
1: I was actually kind of excited when I saw it.
0: Okay.
1: I was reading a little bit into it, but I thought you could shed more light on it.
0: All right, do tell.
1: WKRP in Cincinnati.
0: Oh, yes. So the call letters WKRP were never in Cincinnati. They have always been taken up by stations elsewhere. And not for the reasons. We think that the TV show in the 1970s and early 80s, WKRP in Cincinnati, that starred Lonnie Anderson, the late Lonnie Anderson, and the late Howard Hessman, Gary Sandy, and Tim Reed. We think that the call letters stood for CARP. They would say that. It was W CARP on the air, but we also think they stood for crap. So, but yes, WKRP in Cincinnati. So recently, those call letters, for the first time since ever, were up for grabs. This is the station that had them stopped using them.
1: First time ever.
0: Yeah.
1: Ever
0: I think
1: ever.
0: It's the first time, yeah. So the owner of, I think he actually owns 3 radio stations in and around Cincinnati, has decided to, one of the stations he applied for and got the call letters from the FCC. They're the ones who decide. And so now it's WKRP in Cincinnati will be playing 70s and 80s songs like would have been on the show.
1: Uh-huh.
0: And they'll be playing on all 3 stations. In fact, Monday was the first day. And Gary Sandy, who played Andy Travis, the program director, did the announcements on the air.
1: Which I think is pretty cool.
0: Yeah, very cool. So, yes, that's what's happening. And I saw that. That's very cool. I like that you saw that. But here's what I've seen online. Did you know you can freeze avocados? But there's a catch.
1: I was always wondering about that.
0: Because they spoil so easily.
1: Yeah.
0: No matter what you try and do, they're going to spoil. So, but there's the catch. Here's the catch. According to this article I read, you need to put a little lime juice or lemon juice on them.
1: Right.
0: And then put them in a bag and suck all the air out of it and then throw them in the freezer. But you need to not put them in, like, in their skin. You need to take them out of the skin.
1: Okay.
0: You need to take the pit out. You need to chop them up or slice them or however you're going to use them. Do not count on thawing these out and they're being pretty avocado slices like you'd put on. It's going to come out as avocado mush.
1: Okay, so you basically, because you're going to get the citrus on all.
0: Yeah, just to keep them from browning. Yeah, just keep them from browning.
1: So if you slice them up or something, you still have to put them in a bowl and mix them at that point.
0: Right. And remember, they are, again, this is not something that you're going to want to put on like avocado toast because it's going to be mushy.
1: You want it to be kind of mushy on.
0: Well, but there's also going to be water involved and things like that. So, because when
1: you
0: freeze
1: stuff, can you suck it out with one of those little air sucker thingies?
0: You can.
1: Thingies?
0: Yeah, you can.
1: Food saver thingies?
0: Yeah. Anyway, they also say don't freeze your guac because it's got other things besides avocado in it. It's got, a lot of times they have tomato and onions and things. Those things, they don't freeze well. So, yeah.
1: So keep it pure.
0: But if you're making hummus or soup or smoothies with your avocados, or in your case, you want mushy avocado on your toast, and away you go. You can freeze avocados, kids. There you go. And that's what we've been seeing on.

0: 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Thursday kids, you know what that means. It's time for This Is Why I'm Broke Thursday. We go to the internet's mall, thisiswhyimbroke.com, and we find you the newest, the latest, and the greatest junk to have on page one. And today we have a bevy of things, as always.
1: You know what? It's always fun when we have bevies.
0: Here we go. This is why I'm broke. Skip the pastel number candles and put a tombstone on the cake instead. This hilariously grim little candle reads, basically dead. And it's perfect for milestone birthdays, over-the-hill parties, or anyone who thinks aging deserves a little theatrical doom. The basically dead tombstone candle will set you back $8.99.
1: That's not bad.
0: It's a lot for a candle for a cake. But it's cute. It's very novel.
1: Well, because you're going for the novel.
0: Yeah. It has no place for age or year or anything like that. It just is.
1: It just is. It's just cute. That's all. Mm-hmm. That's it.
0: Take a trip back to the checkout lane candy rack of your childhood. This box is packed with all the classic treats you used to beg your mom for at the grocery store. Guaranteed to bring on a serious sugar high and an even better nap afterward. The throwback candy box, and it's full of candy, you know, the kind of stuff you buy at the store. $36.90, but there's a bevy of candy in this box.
1: There better be a bevy of candy.
0: Yeah. Oh, here's one I thought was interesting. Cover up your phone's nether region.
1: Excuse me, what?
0: In the naughtiest way possible with the iPhone panties. These custom-made panties will make your phone look devastatingly sexy while protecting its bottom port from creepy USB cables looking to get just the tip in.
1: Oh, come on. I never caught anyone looking at my phone's nether regions.
0: Well, now you don't need to worry about it at all because they'll be covered up. The iPhone panties are available for $4.19. Yeah.
1: Wow. It's like,
0: yeah, the stuff they think of, right? Right. Oh, and Text from Mittens is the hilarious day-to-day calendar that belongs on every cat person's desktop. Based on the blog and book of the same name, Text from Kittens, each day they'll be treated to the conversations between self-absorbed house cat Mittens and his owner. The Text from Mittens day-to-day calendar will set you back $13.60. Don't you need that? A Mittens text calendar. Because, you know, even though cats don't have thumbs, if they could, they would text their deepest, darkest thoughts.
1: Oh, if cats had thumbs, they would be able to do the... They would be able to carry out their master plan of world domination. They always... Because when they're sitting on your laptop, they're actually trying to send out mass emails.
0: Instead of letting you type.
1: Yeah. The world would be run by cats.
0: Oh, my gosh. It isn't already?
1: I mean, it pretty much is. Yeah. We do work for the cats, but it would be, we would, it, don't get me started. It's all in my head now.
0: There you go. That is why we are broke.
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0: it's time for some tasty bits.
1: I'm not a Legoland person.
0: Okay.
1: No. So I'm just gonna munch away on my Thursday day off.
0: Okay, munching away.
1: Like the hungry caterpillar.
0: Here's some things you probably didn't know yesterday. Alaska is home to the easternmost point in the United States.
1: What? What's funny is that you said Alaska, and I looked down, and right when I looked down on my phone, and it was right on Alaska.
0: Oh, wow. Well,
1: that was weird.
0: Think about this for a minute. I don't take the brown questions, but Alaska is home to the easternmost point in the United States. How is that possible?
1: Because it wraps around. It's the little point that's by Russia.
0: The Aleutian Islands extend past the 180th meridian into the eastern hemisphere.
1: Yes.
0: So that's why.
1: And it's not much of it.
0: No, but it's still the most.
1: It's a little tippy tip.
0: It's the easternmost point of the United States.
1: Does that mean it's closer to Maine?
0: No, it's not.
1: Still got a long way around.
0: Closer to Alaska. Leo Fender, the guy who invented the Fender Stratocaster, electric guitars, could actually not play the guitar. He couldn't play. He didn't know how.
1: What?
0: But he invented, seriously invented the electric guitars. Giraffes.
1: Really? I know.
0: Yeah. Giraffes and mice have the same number of vertebrae in their necks. 7.
1: Doesn't matter.
0: Yeah. I think that's true of us too, right?
1: Humans. Those little rats. 7 you vertebrae. Hantavirus.
0: And giraffes. Giraffes. Big necks. Big long. Huge necks. But only 7 vertebrae. The closest relative to manatees in the animal kingdom are elephants. Which kind of makes sense.
1: Yeah.
0: Kind of makes sense, right?
1: It'd be like, it's like floating elephants.
0: Yeah. Yeah. Without the trunk.
1: Without the trunks.
0: And the longest straight line you could sail around the world without bumping into land would be a 19,940-mile trip from Pakistan through the passage between Madagascar and Africa, between South America and Antarctica, and around to Northeast Russia. It's 19,940 miles.
1: Wow. Part of that's going to be kind of, you'll have a little warmth, and part of it's just going to be freaking cold.
0: It's going to be cold, but you're not going to bump into land. That's the whole thing.
1: So no.
0: It's kind of a straight line.
1: But you're going to be cold.
0: But you're going to be cold. Yeah. For most of that. Yeah. And those are our tasty bits.

0: Today's impossible trivia question. The average American will finish this in July. What is this?
1: Okay, well, I was thinking that, I thought, well, let's see here. Is it, I think I'd probably pay off my Christmas in October.
0: Ding, ding, ding, ding, ding. Paying off their Christmas debt. The average American.
1: Oh, I was going to say, I paid off in like October, November, and
0: but you're not the average American. The average American will pay this off, will finish this in July, paying off Christmas debt. Very good.
1: I was just talking through it.
0: Well, yeah, but you did it. You did it.
1: Okay. All right.
0: A former New York teacher says she left education for a career in professional cuddling. Ella Love, I don't think that's her real name, now charges about $150 an hour for non-sexual cuddle sessions. She did.
1: Interesting.
0: She left this, by the way. She left her profession 13 years ago.
1: Wow. Who's this?
0: Ella Love. Ella Love. That's her name. She took an online course.
1: Ella Love. That's a hard name.
0: In professional cuddling.
1: Okay.
0: It's an online certification course. And turned it into this unusual side gig. And now it's a full-time business. $150 an hour to cuddle.
1: I wonder if you have to have like a supervision in the room or a witness. Because you wonder if people are going to try to cop a feel.
0: Well, yeah, that's true too. Well, I don't know about the feel part, but she says it's platonic. You know, they probably teach you that in the online certification. We should look at that. Because if, you know, I don't know, seems kind of like prostitutional when you think about it. Kind of. For hugs, it's like, and it's $150 bucks an hour with your clothes on. I don't know. I just don't know. She says sessions often turn into deep conversations about loneliness and public struggles.
1: This, yeah, because you know this. There's people.
0: Yeah.
1: Who are? It's almost. Like they have no. They don't have a person.
0: Right. Right. Well,
1: They don't have a hug from me. They don't have physical touch or reassurance or that.
0: She says this is like therapy with throw pillows. Except that you're the throw pillow, right?
1: Yeah.
0: She insists the business has firm boundaries and screening rules, though she admits the profession still carries a stigma that can make dating awkward. You know, because when somebody asks you, so what do you do for work? It becomes a really loaded question. Professional cuddling as a side hustle. Wow.
1: Not bad.
0: Yeah, not bad.
1: It's worth thinking about.
0: Yeah, it is.

0: listening to that 90s channel, the biggest hits of the 90s and more.
1: Hey.
0: Hey.
1: There's a new list of painfully honest signs that you may not be ready for a relationship.
0: Wow. A list, huh?
1: Yeah, some of these hit hard enough to need a tiny little emotional helmet.
0: No, okay. You know what I think about? Spaceballs, the movie. Or those. Lord Helmet. Tiny little helmet.
1: Or maybe some of those emotional, those little stuffed things you can get online.
0: Okay.
1: Emotional bow buns.
0: Bow buns, yeah.
1: Number one.
0: Okay, these are reasons
1: that you may not be ready for a relationship.
0: Yeah. Okay, number one.
1: You constantly complain about people your age letting themselves go.
0: Wow. Okay.
1: Number two.
0: All right, number two.
1: You never got closure with your ex.
0: That's a big one.
1: Yeah.
0: That is a big one. Yeah.
1: Yep.
0: Yeah.
1: Number three.
0: Number three.
1: You're stuck in casual friends with benefits mode.
0: You're in the friend zone, as they say, right?
1: Yeah.
0: That's what they say these days, the friend zone. Yeah, yeah.
1: Netflix
0: well, and casual benefits. That's a little better than the friend zone. At least you're getting something out of it. Right? right?
1: Next, reading in bed is generally the highlight of your day.
0: Wow. Yeah, you might not be ready for a relationship, but that's your highlight.
1: And number five, you're still carrying past baggage.
0: Yeah. That goes back to the whole, you know, closure thing.
1: Yeah.
0: Yeah.
1: Those two, and if you got them both together.
0: Oh, you're screwed. So screwed. It's not funny.
1: Number six.
0: Yeah.
1: You love your freedom above everything else.
0: Well, you know, I don't think that's always a sign, but okay.
1: It can be if you want to go do your thing more than you want to have a, you know, shared.
0: Well, yeah, of course.
1: Else.
0: If you want your freedom first or whatever.
1: Yeah.
0: Did you say freedom? You didn't say freedom.
1: I said freedom.
0: You saw, okay. Then yes, of course. Yeah. Then you don't want to be in a relationship.
1: You love your freedom
0: you don't want to be in a relationship. I get
1: right.
0: that. I mean, it's a choice we make.
1: Next.
0: Yeah.
1: There is no room in your bedroom or schedule for another person.
0: Well, then I see. Now that is an intentional. I mean, it's like, you know, right?
1: Yeah.
0: Right?
1: You feel incomplete without a partner.
0: You feel incomplete. See, some of these are contradictory, right? You want freedom, but then you feel incomplete.
1: So, but.
0: But I think. Yeah. I don't think that's a permanent feeling. I think that's a feeling you can get over, you know?
1: That one, yeah, you probably
0: because
1: can.
0: You get a partner and you'll be complete again. You complete me. Shut up.
1: Unless
0: shut
1: you're
0: up.
1: Searching
0: you
1: for something that's not realistic.
0: I know.
1: So, now, this is a big one.
0: All right.
1: Your dog or your cat has basically become your emotional spouse.
0: Well, okay. A lot of people are already there. In fact, some people that are in relationships are there.
1: That's true, too.
0: So, you know, I mean.
1: And lastest, but not least.
0: Yes.
1: Your whole attitude toward dating has been there, done that.
0: Well, I know people. See, I know a person. You're describing a person to the T with all of these who can't keep a relationship. You know what I'm saying?
1: Yeah.
0: And it's like, he's happy to be in a relationship when he has one. But when he doesn't, this is all of his excuses. Well, blah, blah, this, blah, blah, that. And yes, he's got a cat.
1: And there's a, you know, if you have more than one of these.
0: Oh, so you don't have to have
1: all 10.
0: Or it's
1: like, well, no, that's me too. Yep,
0: maybe you're not ready for a relationship. Well,
1: if you have a lot of these. Yeah.
0: Okay, well, thanks for that. Thanks for sharing.
1: Maybe suggest the AI relationship route.
0: Oh, maybe, yeah, because AI means never having to say you're sorry.
1: Yeah, right.
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1: Experts say different types of passing gas can point to diet stress or digestive issues, and it's the topic of our more or less five things for today.
2: Well, this
1: five things about what your farts might be trying to tell you.
2: I didn't realize you were talking to me, but okay.
1: Yeah, here we go. All right. If you have lots of gas plus constipation, you may be overdoing fiber. Too much fiber can bulk things up a little too well. So just keep that in mind. Fiber's good, but there's a point where it's too much.
2: Is this like the cruciferous vegetable?
1: Well, somewhat. Yeah, these are, you know, what to look for. Five different types of farting, what they mean. Hey, if you're farting all day and night, carbonated drinks like soda, beer, and seltzer may be filling your system with extra air. Extra air.
2: Well, you know? Yes.
1: If that's your problem, then maybe you should cut back on the diet Dr. Pepper.
2: The carbonation.
1: Yeah, right.
2: Like a carbonated thing.
1: Yeah,
2: seriously, back when I was in nursing school.
1: Yeah.
2: The carbonated things with the carbonated flavored water.
1: Oh, flavored water.
2: Really, the Ferrets and the flavored water. And they had the artificial sweetener.
1: Yeah.
2: Man, I get bloated.
1: Well,
2: jeepers.
1: There you go. That's one of the reasons. How about having farts that clear the room because they stink?
2: Uh-oh.
1: You've been eating foods high in sulfur, like broccoli, onions, garlic, beans, and Brussels sprouts are likely the culprits. By the way, wine can also cause the same kind of clear the room stank. Yeah.
2: If you're not used to eating vegetables and then you eat some broccoli.
1: Yeah.
2: Watch
1: out. You're going to smell like broccoli.
2: But if you eat a lot of vegetables, then do you fart? I hate that word. Fart as much?
1: Hate the word.
2: But, okay, is beans on this list?
1: Well, that's clearing the room farting. Okay. I said beans. Broccoli, onions, garlic, beans, and Brussels sprouts.
2: Yeah, but they kind of stand in a class by themselves, and those suckers can clear their room.
1: All right, well, I'm just saying. How about bad gas after stomach discomfort plus stomach discomfort after eating or consuming dairy? Bad gas.
2: Yeah, see, dairy doesn't bother me.
1: Point to lactose intolerance or another food sensitivity. And finally, number five, stress farts. They are real.
2: Stress farts?
1: Experts say anxiety changes digestion and can also make you swallow more air without realizing it, and then ergo having to fart more.
2: Stress farts?
1: Yeah, stress farts. There you go.
2: Huh.
1: You didn't know, but now we've told you.
2: What if they could call out
1: like
2: for that?
1: Like you needed to. I've got stress farts. I can't come to work today. Nobody wants to be in the building with me. I have Brussels sprout farts. Or I'm lactose intolerant farts. We shouldn't laugh about this. You know, this is bodily functions. Everybody farts, by the way.
2: Everybody farts.
1: Your body communicates.
2: Everybody smells.
1: Constantly. Sometimes it's more smelly. Sometimes it's through a trumpet solo from the lower orchestra section.
2: You know, you ever have those ones that you think are going to be silent?
1: Yes. And they're not.
2: They're not.
1: That's embarrassing.
2: You sure can't. Or you bend over.
1: Well, see, that was the thing. I was hoping this list would have that on there. What happens because you bend over and you fart accidentally? You know, pull my finger. Farts. I mean, you know, that's not on this list.
2: Even if you're home by yourself, it kind of takes you by surprise.
1: Yeah. No, whoa, where'd that come from?
2: Oof, dogs hear it?
1: Blame it on the dog. More or less.
2: When they walk out of the room, you know that they are infected.
1: More or less five things today.

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Yeah. That 90s channel. All things 90s.

0: 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That 90s champ.
1: Time for Van Camp and Morgan's birthday extravaganza.
0: Okay, I'll do my best.
1: Which okay.
0: Isn't very good sometimes.
1: That's all I can ask.
0: Okay.
1: Might not be good enough, but we'll take it.
0: Okay.
1: Breckenmeyer.
0: Breckenmeyer from Herbie, Fully Loaded, right? Yeah. Let's see.
1: Some other stuff.
0: A lot of stuff.
1: And he was in Designated Survivor.
0: I can't remember which one he is, but I'm going to say Brecken is 50.
1: He's 52.
0: I think he was the love interest in Herbie Fully Loaded with... did you ever see that one with Lindsay Lohan?
1: Probably.
0: Yeah, I think he was the guy. He was the dude with the cars.
1: Tracy Lords.
0: Oh, man. Former porn star. Tracy's, she's 52?
1: 58.
0: Wow.
1: Michael,
0: a long time ago.
1: Yeah. Michael E. Knight of All My Children.
0: Michael E. Knight of All My Children. 65.
1: 67.
0: Okay.
1: 80 Bryant.
0: Oh, formerly of Saturday Night Live.
1: SNL.
0: Is she 40?
1: 39.
0: I am bad 1,000 a day.
1: Morocco Amari.
0: Morocco Empire. From Empire. 55.
1: 56.
0: Yeah, damn.
1: Robin Strasser.
0: Robin Strasser from All My Children.
1: One Life to Live.
0: Oh, my goodness.
1: Knots Landing.
0: Yeah, all that. This is soap opera day.
1: Coach.
0: This is soap opera day.
1: Yeah. In passion.
0: Robin. I don't know. It's got to be 85.
1: 81. And okay. Speaking of soap operas, Bo Brady. And I can't believe Bo Brady is this old. It can't be happening. Peter Reckell.
0: Peter Reckell of Days of Our Lives is
1: I love you, Bo Brady.
0: 70?
1: 71.
0: All right, okay.
1: Ah, man. Thelma Houston.
0: Don't leave me this way, Thelma Houston.
1: Yep, Sissy Sister.
0: Sissy Houston's sister. Yeah. Thelma is 80 today, right?
1: She is, and drummer Prairie Prince from the Tubes.
0: From the Tubes. Prairie is 75.
1: 76? And.
0: Nope.
1: Lastest but not least is from 18 with a Bullet, Pete Wingfield.
0: one of the best all around novelty songs of all time. Pete Wingfield is 78 today.
1: You got it, sir.
0: And if today's your birthday,
1: happy birthday.
0: From Van Camp and Morgan.
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0: classes were canceled at a school in Arlington Heights, Illinois. I grew up saying Illinois. Anyway.
1: How did you do that?
0: I don't know. I lived in Texas.
1: Well, your teacher should have slapped you.
0: Panhandle.
1: Jeez.
0: After a school resource officer somehow lost his gun in the bathroom.
1: Oh, man. He had to carry a gun at school for that? Being a resource officer?
0: If you are a police officer at school, you are, yeah.
1: You're required to carry a gun. I guess that's for protection.
0: Yeah.
1: I get it. Okay. Yeah.
0: Police say the officer removed his firearm from his holster while using the potty.
1: Okay, which makes sense. Maybe hung it on the hook on the back of the door. Okay.
0: That's on Monday afternoon, because it was bad enough to drop your cell phone on the toilet. You don't want to drop your gun in the toilet.
1: You don't want to drop your Glock.
0: I need that one.
1: Right.
0: Or your taser.
1: Oh, yeah. No, that wouldn't end well. No.
0: This is on Monday afternoon, and later realized...
2: Hey, Sarge.
1: Yeah.
2: I dropped my phone in the toilet. Can I get another issue?
0: You know it's happened. It's had to have happened.
1: I don't know if it's...
0: Later, he thought,
1: something's not right.
0: Yeah.
1: I'm a little light on one side.
0: Where's my gun? And yes, somewhere in America, there's now a police report that basically reads, have you checked behind the toilet?
1: Yeah, right?
0: After students were dismissed, officers launched an extensive search of the campus using canine units and surveillance footage.
1: The canines, here, my gun. You guys got to be able to smell my gun.
0: But the gun still hasn't been found.
1: Wow.
0: Authorities say only a limited number of people entered the restroom during the time frame in question. Classes were canceled on Tuesday as a precaution. While the search continued and extra officers were brought onto campus, nothing says confidence-building educational environment quite like missing a firearm and a hallway full of police dogs sniffing around the boys' bathroom.
1: Oh, my God.
0: Jeepers.
1: Oh, can you imagine? And, I mean, the fact that there's a gun still out there.
0: Well, if it's only a handful of people that they have identified.
1: Well, how do they know? First off, do they have cameras in the boys' bathroom? That's what
0: no, but if there's surveillance footage from the hallway, they know who went in there. So if they,
1: okay,
0: if they can narrow it down to a group,
1: let's
0: of
1: hope
0: like
1: that whomever
0: many
1: finds it tells somebody, right? And it's going to say,
0: well, evidently that hasn't happened.
1: It's a middle school, though. I mean, yeah. It's gosh.
0: Well, that's true. Hopefully they blabbed to the wrong person.
1: Let's hope it gets better. That is our crazy crime story for today.

0: all things 90s, that 90s channel. Oh, man, you know what?
1: Huh.
0: The kids have outsmarted the gram. So there are filters now, or readers on your social medias that can tell if you're under 13 by, you
1: there
0: know,
1: are?
0: By the look of you when you take
1: a
0: selfie.
1: Oh, yeah, yeah, okay.
0: But the internet's newest criminal mastermind apparently looks like a middle schooler with a fake mustache drawn on with mom's makeup kit. A new report says children are finding creative ways to bypass social media age verification systems, including sketching on facial hair with eyebrow pencils and lying about their birth dates online.
1: And where did they learn how to do that?
0: Well, they teach each other this on, you know, in their little
1: tiki-talkies,
0: yeah. One mom caught her son using a drawn-on mustache to trick facial age scanning software into thinking he was 15. Which means somewhere a computer proudly announced, yep, definitely a tax-paying adult.
1: You're old enough to enter smart phones, site.
0: But I'm not so sure how smart they are.
1: My smartphone?
0: Yeah.
1: Is only as smart as the person holding it.
0: No, that's true. Researchers found 32% of kids admittedly successfully bypassing age checks, and nearly half believe the systems are easy to fool.
1: Wow.
0: And even more alarming, one in six parents reportedly helped their kids get around the restrictions.
1: Oh, well.
0: You know, we know those kind of parents, don't we?
1: They're the ones
0: that buy booze for their kids. They don't buy booze for their kids. Despite new safety rules.
1: They might.
0: They might. Nearly half of children surveyed still reported seeing harmful content online recently. Recently? Really? Really?
1: Because there's people that get around it. They know how to hack in or whatever they do.
0: They're drawing mustaches on themselves, whether they're...
1: No, as far as the predators.
0: The predators. Well, we don't even go there. I'm just talking about getting online.
1: Yeah, no, but you talked about they're still going to see.
0: Oh, yeah. Oh, I know. They're going to see. And they're going to go,
1: with pornography.
0: Hey, it's a minor with a drawn-on mustache. Ooh la la. Anyway, take away mom's eyebrow pencil from these kids. And you know what?
1: Look, it's a minor with a drawn-on mustache. You know what? Pretty good. Allow access.
0: No. Anyway, there you go. Our Who Cares News is next.

0: It is time for the Who Cares News headlines. Here's Morgan.
1: Fans thought they spotted trouble between Rihanna and A$AP Rocky after the Met Gala, but sources say the couple wasn't fighting. They were just completely exhausted.
0: Well, come on. It's the Met Gala. I mean, you know.
1: Yeah.
0: You're going to have, like, costume changes and walking up them stairs. I'd be exhausted walking up them stairs.
1: Well, apparently, the two had been going nonstop for nearly 16 hours.
0: 16 hours?
1: Well, not that.
0: Oh, sorry. My bad.
1: I went between prep appearances, interviews, and the gala itself.
0: That's true. You got prep. You got press. Yeah. Press and prep and glam up. Yeah. Glam up takes some time.
1: Yeah. Especially for some more than others.
0: No, I mean, Rihanna, she's a beautiful woman. I mean, but she probably showed up in sweats, you know, and tennis shoes and had to be glammed up.
1: You get dressed.
0: And the whole bit. And then, that's exhausting, sitting in a chair and having somebody work on your hair and your makeup. So exhausting.
1: Video of them sitting in a Sprinter van looking serious sparked online rumors that something was wrong.
0: See, but that's the thing, you know, it's the internet.
1: Rumors.
0: The internet. Come on.
1: Jeez. Sources close to the couple say there's no drama at all. They're happy, just tired after fashion's equivalent of running an emotional marathon in formal wear.
0: Yeah, and they've had three kids together, right? So, I mean, it's like that's going to figure into a relationship. That's a lot to think about, you know? So, and they've been together a long time.
1: Well, and...
0: Which means you can fight. It's okay to fight.
1: But this is what it was about, though. I mean, they were in... Especially for her, 16 hours of uncomfortable clothes.
0: Yeah, no, I get it. Yeah.
1: 16 hours wearing a bra.
0: Wearing a bra or having some sort of
1: corset
0: around
1: whatever.
0: Your waist or whatever, yeah.
1: Yeah.
0: The big, have you noticed the big style now for these gowns is like this big hoopy skirt type thing. I mean, it's a dress with the, you know, with this big waist thing, you know, comes down from their waist in a big, you know, whatever, bubble. All these gowns, some of these ladies are like, you see them posing and they're like, they're resting their arms on their skirt as they stand up because
1: it's like
0: so
1: the Renaissance.
0: Poofy.
1: No. The rumored July 3rd wedding of Taylor Swift and Travis Kelce, it's apparently still happening in New York City.
0: Okay.
1: According to the internet.
0: Oh, yeah.
1: Which has now become a full-time wedding planner.
0: Yeah, of course.
1: So, no, neither Taylor nor Travis has confirmed anything publicly.
0: And they don't have to.
1: No,
0: they don't have to. If Graham Norton knows where to go and when to go, we're good.
1: Exactly. Fans are still dissecting every outfit, flight, bracelet bead, facial expression, like it's a Zapruder film with friendship bracelets. And at this point, if these two order coffee separately, someone online assumes the relationship is over by lunch.
0: No, they're fine. They're fine. They're good. Because I think if they were to split up, we'd hear more from Mama Kelce than anybody else. You know, she'd be the first one to go like, oh, you know what, Trav, you blew it.
1: No, that would probably be Jason.
0: Oh, yeah, Jason might say that. Actually, Kylie might say that.
1: That's true.
0: I mean, it's a really close-knit family, the Kelces.
1: Yeah, the rumor mills say that invitations are already circulating among celebrities in inner circles. So,
0: did you get yours yet?
1: If you know,
0: I didn't get mine.
1: Not yet, but don't panic. Okay. You know,
0: they're going out in waves.
1: Yeah.
0: Maybe they're waiting for the RSVPs to come back, and it's like, well, we got a lot of no-shows, so we'll let Van Camp and Morgan come.
1: That's right.
0: Hey, you guys, you buy, we fly. We'll even do a live broadcast from there.
1: Sure.
0: Wow. Okay, more Who Cares tomorrow. Have a great day, and...
1: That's all the news you could care less about for today.
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0: It's hour four time, kids. That's right. The best hour on the radio. Here we are.
1: Here we are
0: ready. Today's hour four is brought to us by our fake sponsor, Where's My Glock? The Bluetooth tracker for your police-issued firearm. Did you accidentally leave your weapon in a restroom stall again? No worries. Where's My Glock instantly alerts you the moment your firearm leaves your waistband area. Well, you can see how it could happen if you're in a toilet. Features include toilet proximity alerts, holster disconnect warnings.
1: Alerts?
0: Yeah.
1: Oh my gosh.
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0: 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All right, it's time to say hello to the squad today. Hello, squad.
1: Silent Diane.
0: And Madam President.
1: Deb John.
0: Dr. Ian Stanley, I presume.
1: Hello, Doctor.
0: And
1: Ed in Phoenix.
0: Let's not forget
1: Tammy, Clay, and Casey, Joe.
0: And DF David Folds and Bruce Leach. All right, let me tell you what's coming up today on our fourth hour. We got our fast facts you could use today if you can listen fast enough, as always, because we come at you fast, and there's a lot of facts, lots for you to process in a short amount of time. Also, our stupid list today, and our in case you missed it, it's that and so much more coming up for hour four. So get ready, get set. Here we go. It's hour four, and it starts
1: right now.

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1: The biggest hits of the 90s and more, that 90s channel. It's time for our fast facts. You can use today and you listen fast enough because we got a lot of facts and we got to get them in a short amount of time.
2: Well, hurry up.
1: Here we go with today's fast facts. Only 30% of people, 30% can flare their nostrils. Only 30%.
2: What?
1: Can flare their nostrils.
2: Can you flare yours?
1: Yeah.
2: Yeah, I can flare mine.
1: Around 37% of us add alcohol to their coffee in the morning.
2: Wow. I'm in the 30% of the flaring nostrils, but not in the...
1: Well, that's some real Irish coffee right there, 37%.
2: Something I haven't thought about.
1: Yeah. 87% of parents...

0: parents say their kids looks up to their sports coach. Maybe not to them, but to the sports coach. A woman yeah. will complain about her husband or boyfriend's nearly three times a day until she's around 50. And then I guess she complains more or less. I don't know.
1: And I'll say, what happens then?
0: I don't know. A study says that the fax machine will completely disappear in the next 10 years. Are there still fax machines out there?
1: Oh,
0: well,
1: yeah.
0: I guess there are, like doctor's offices
1: use them. Oh, yeah.
0: Yeah. According to Match.com, Honolulu, Hawaii is America's most romantic city.
1: I wow. wouldn't have guessed that.
0: I wouldn't either.
1: One, because it's big.
0: Well,
1: and they say it's even.
0: And it's I've touristy. Heard like a, it's touristy.
1: It's very touristy and crowded.
0: And it's humid.
1: And it's humid.
0: 52% of people are turned off by parents who change diapers in public. Yeah, they got bathrooms for that, guys. But, you know, I know, but you know,
1: not every bathroom has yeah. a changing station.
0: A lot now. Of them do now.
1: Yeah. Well, a lot of them do, but yeah. not all of them.
0: Still, you got to try. On average, we spend about 55 minutes each day looking for things we can't find. So give it up, people.
1: That long?
0: Yeah.
1: 55 minutes?
0: On average.
1: A day?
0: I would say that's right, because most of the stuff I can't find is on a computer. So
1: there's that.
0: I've got too many computers. 34% of people say one-word answers is the rudest thing you can do when texting.
1: Okay. Well, we discussed that one.
0: Okay.
1: Here, yeah.
0: Okay.
1: Okay, sure.
0: According to researchers, they estimate that you'll spend 11 hours this year waiting on hold. Not if you don't call people. When it comes to your toddler, the average number of minutes a tantrum lasts is three minutes.
1: Okay.
0: Ever gone somewhere new only to have the peculiar feeling that you've been there before? You're not going crazy. It's just a glitch in the working of your hippocampus, the part of your brain that forms memories of places in the hippocampus.
1: What if you haven't been to the place before, but you
0: maybe
1: feel a deja vu?
0: Maybe you've only been there in your mind.
1: A lot of places in my mind, so highly possible.
0: Research shows that over the course of your driving career, you curse about 30,000 times. I think that number
1: just while driving.
0: Just while driving.
1: Oh, well, hold your steering wheel.
0: Yeah. And finally, about 32% of Americans reach behind the front row of milk cartons for a fresh one at the grocery store. To that, I say, duh. And those are fast facts you can use for today.
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1: We talked about this earlier. 60% of dog owners say their dog has a better social life than you do.
2: Yeah.
1: Well, that's true. And why not hit up your pooch for advice on expanding your own friendship group?
2: Why not?
1: Wait, because dogs can't talk. Instead,
2: oh, sure they can't.
1: Check out today's list of the top tips dogs would give us if they could for making friends. Are you ready?
2: Oh, sure.
1: Lay down and show off your belly.
2: That had to be there.
1: Always works. Offer to share your slobbery tennis ball.
2: That's pretty committed right there.
1: Find a topic to bond over. Here, I'll get you started. Squirrels suck.
2: Well, that is a bonding thought.
1: It is, but I think they like to play with them more than, you know, be afraid of them. Stick your hands in their water and start paddling.
2: What?
1: I guess that's your friends.
2: Oh, making my friends. Gosh.
1: Bite their neck, wrestle them to the ground, and start humping.
2: Oh,
1: dogs with benefits.
2: With friends like that.
1: Sniff out where they pee and then pee in the same spot. I don't understand that. Why they do that. They always do. Invite them to join you in looking at nothing in particular in the sky and going, oh, oh, oh. And finally, top tips dogs would give us for making friends. Skip the small talk and just get to sniffing each other's anus. And there you go.
2: That's right, some butt sniffing.
1: Our stupid list for today.

0: Every day, we bring you a couple of extra stories that you've probably missed because we scraped the bottom of the internet for these. These are not going to be in your normal, you know, page one, top of the page areas. Yeah. These we scraped for.
1: Probably not even page two.
0: No, we're talking bottom.
1: Page six, eight. Yeah.
0: Here we go. Today's scrapage. A 29-year-old man went to the ER with a dangerously fast heartbeat and doctors accidentally fixed it during a very unexpected physical exam. Physicians think stimulation of the vagus nerve.
1: Vagus nerve.
0: Yeah. May have reset his heart rhythm instantly, proving modern medicine sometimes works like a weird little factory reboot button.
1: The vagal, it's funny how it can be connected to your pooping.
0: What? So did they just make him go poop and then his heart was fine?
1: No, I'll explain to you.
0: Okay, thanks.
1: Yeah.
0: I don't know if I want to hear about this. A woman went viral after claiming her HP printer refused to print because she didn't have an active subscription plan. Yeah, okay. Okay, I don't know if this is the story. I haven't read it yet. Well, I'm going to read it for you now. The story reignited the debate over whether you actually own devices anymore or if your printer is now just basically a needy streaming service with paper jams. Yes, there are some printers that you buy that you have to buy a subscription plan for them to work. It has to do with ink. It's an ink subscription plan. So if you haven't paid at the end of the month or whenever you're supposed to pay, they'll cut you off. They'll cut you off, HP.
1: Cut you off.
0: And a Buddhist temple in South Korea officially ordained the country's first humanoid robot monk named Gabi. The robot received modified Buddhist precepts, bowed to monks, and now serves as a symbol of peaceful human AI coexistence, which somehow sounds both inspiring and like the setup of a sci-fi movie. But you would think a monastery would be the place to really figure out AI and human coexistence.
1: It had not popped in my head, but
0: it will now.
1: I'll try to give it some consideration.
0: There you go. Those are our ICB stories for today.
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1: Oh, wow.
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On the What's a Josh broadcast. So a new study inspired by Wheel of Fortune found that husbands who avoid complimenting their wives may be more likely to end up divorced. File that under Captain Obvious stuff, right? There's a creator on TikTok that reviewed nearly 2,000 episodes of the show between 2010 and 2019, tracking how men describe their spouses during introductions. So we're talking about Wheel of Fortune. So here's what he found among those who mentioned their partner. 82% chose complimentary words, and those who failed to praise their wife experienced divorce 3 times more often than their more complimentary counterparts. I don't know how he figured out who was divorced and who wasn't. But interesting. So compliment your wife, fellas. More on the way.

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1: I'm out around a stupid people doing stupid things here on the What's a Josh broadcast, heading to Bowling Green, Kentucky, where police found our intoxicated, I won't call him a stupid person, we'll just call him a guy who was blowing off some steam. He was slumped over the controls of his vehicle, except in this case, the vehicle was a horse and the controls were the reins. Mr. Jorge Garcia passed out upon his horse on a residential street with a bag from the liquor store tied to the saddle horn. When questioned by police, he told them he was just trying to get home. After failing some field sobriety tests, he was booked into the county jail for the night. The horse was placed in protective custody. What would they get him for? I mean, is that technically DUI? He's on a horse. He's not driving a car. It's not it's not a motorized vehicle. I'm curious on that one for real. Anyway, if you know the answer to that, get in touch with me at whatsajosh.com. Click message me.
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Head over to whatsajosh.com if you want to check out the arcade or some of the videos. And we are still looking for new places to explore. Coming up this year, we're going to be filming our Paranormal Exploring Project series for YouTube up until about mid-year, and then we're going to release it towards the second half of the year. But if you have a location near you that's abandoned, people say it's haunted, maybe there's like some folklore behind it, please get in touch over at whatsajosh.com.

0: 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On the What's a Josh broadcast, 38% of adults in the United States says they've done this with a friend or family member in just this past year alone. What is it? It was for their mental health. I'll tell you what, coming up next.
1: I'm in my late 60s. 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

0: You're on the What's a Josh broadcast. You ever cut somebody off or cut them out of your life entirely? According to a new survey, many of us have, rather than try to work through a conflict. So according to this research released for Mental Health Awareness Month, 38% of adults in the U.S. have gone no contact with a friend or family member in the past year. Once only the type of thing people generally did after serious harm or betrayal, this kind of digital and social cutoff involving blocking, ghosting, or removing someone from group chats has become more routine. The trend is especially apparent among younger adults, and experts warn it may be contributing to rising loneliness. 60% of Gen Z versus 20% of baby boomers have gone no contact with somebody. 36% cut off someone due to lack of respect, and 29% cited mental health. I will tell you, I've done that. And my thing is, I do it a lot with politics, and it's not because somebody takes a certain stance on something. I can respect if you've got opposing views from me. My problem is if every day I have to get on my Facebook account or any of my feeds and just see political garbage, I don't care who it's coming from. I'm sorry. You're going to be snoozed for 30 days. And after that, I'm going to have to just remove you completely. Not that you really care, but that's just how I do. But we'd love to hear from you on that one at whatsajosh.com.
1: We regulate any stealing of his property. We're damn good, too. But you can't be any geek off the street. Gotta be handy with the steel if you know what I mean. Earn your keep.

0: 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You're on the What's a Josh broadcast. So who did you cut off? Got a message from Megan over at whatsajosh.com. Cut off my best friend of 12 years. She turned every conversation into a competition. I was just exhausted. I don't even think she realizes I unfriended her. Chris, we went no contact with my dad. It wasn't dramatic, just years of disrespect to the family finally caught up. Lauren blocked my brother after he borrowed money for the fifth time and never paid it back. Peace has been worth it. See, these are old school blocks. This is stuff we still did back in the 80s. I'm talking about new stuff. Ashley's got one. I ghosted a group chat because it was nonstop negativity. Every day was complaints. I will tell you, if you add me to a group chat immediately, you're going to see Josh has left the chat. I cannot stand group chats. With my phone just vibrating and going off all day, I cannot do that. Would love to hear from you over at whatsajosh.com.
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1: 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These ladies of the 90s were pretty fly themselves.
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1: Britney, Brandy, Christina, Selena, Mariah, Shania, Alanis. All across Simon, I check it to me. Yeah, yeah. That 90s channel, where the 90s live.
4: If only life had a remote control, you could pause or rewind. Well, life doesn't always give you time to change the outcome, but prediabetes does. Take the one-minute risk test today at doihaveprediabetes.org. 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

You're on the What's Josh broadcast, talking about people that you cut off in your life. What did I say? 38% of people said they've done that in this past year, mainly for their mental health. Paul said, I went no contact with my adult daughter for a year. Hardest thing I've ever done. We're rebuilding now, but we definitely needed the break. And one from Kevin. Josh, I'm with you. Anything political that's on my Facebook feed, as far as my Facebook friends go, I don't necessarily unfriend them, but I completely unfollow them. I can't do it. Kevin, thank you for that one. That's how I am. If I want the politics, there's like a million channels and websites I can go to get it. I don't need it from people who I respect, because here's the thing. I'll respect your opinion, but sometimes what you do with that opinion, and the people take their opinions to the extreme now. And I'm like, I don't really want to read that. I'm sorry. I had a rough day. more on the way through What's a Josh broadcast.

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1: 1996 is where we're headed today with the What's a Josh broadcast retro movie quote of the day. The quote, help me help you. If you know it, keep it to yourself. If you don't know it, I'll give you the answer coming up here in just a few minutes. This movie was released in 1996. That's the only hint I'm going to give you. Help me

0: 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Help me help you. You know, the What's a Josh broadcast. That's the retro movie quote of the day. What movie is that from? It was released in 1996. Has Tom Cruise, now you know, Renee Zellweger, Cuba Gooding Jr. Won the Academy Award for Best Supporting Actor for this movie, directed by Cameron Crowe, produced multiple famous quotes. This one is a little less overplayed, but I think you know it. By the way, it helped blend sports, romance, and comedy into one major hit. Help me help you. That, of course, was from Jerry Maguire. I completely forgot about that movie. And that's your retro movie quote of the day. We'll do it again tomorrow. Same time, same place.
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